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0: 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It's Tuesday, September 29th, 2026. Hello, J-Bo.
2: Good day, sir.
0: Hi, Kenny.
3: Hello, hello.
0: Hey there, Heather.
4: Hey.
0: What do they call it in journalism when you broadcast something and then you either have to, like, correct it or add to it?
5: It's a retraction.
0: Is it a retraction?
5: Yes.
0: Okay, my kids approached me yesterday. They heard the show.
2: Right.
0: And they claimed that I left out important details to my story about bringing the toad into our house by accident.
2: I can believe that.
0: Well, and if you missed it, I started our first fire of the season. We have a nice wood stove. I love it. And I brought in a bundle of branches. And I didn't notice that a toad was hanging out there, blending in. And I literally went to the kitchen and back, and the thing was staring at me. And I was like, ah, it totally caught me by surprise. And I thought I conveyed the story accurately, but my kids disagree.
6: Yes, Charlie.
7: I want you to tell the full toad story.
6: What did I leave out?
7: Just the part where you yelped like a baby.
6: I don't think I yelped. I was just surprised.
8: Yes, you did.
7: No, you screamed like a lady in a movie.
0: All three of these kids gang up on me.
8: He was like this. Ah!
7: Wait, not even like that. He was like, ah! You're like, ah!
0: Yeah, it was more that length. I don't know if it was that high, but they're exaggerating a little bit, in my opinion.
7: You're like, ah!
8: A better impression. Oh!
0: See, now they're just going overboard.
2: Okay, so you left that part out. What did you sound like then? If you didn't sound like them, what did you sound like?
0: I think the most accurate one was probably this one. It was like that. I was
2: what
0: like,
2: did
0: ah!
2: you? I want to hear what you sounded like.
0: I was probably like, ah! Because it that you,
2: okay.
0: you got a weird little bug-eyed creature
2: no
0: staring at
2: that?
0: You. No, I didn't get that high.
5: Can you get higher than that?
2: Yeah, can you try?
0: Guys, you would all be startled if a toad...
2: You should try.
5: Give me a good yelp.
2: Yeah, that's probably what it sounded like. I'm pretty sure that's what you sounded
0: My
2: like.
0: My wife just thought something was very wrong. But listen, I'm giving them their fair opportunity here.
7: Yeah, I was in the kitchen and I felt like a bear jumped out or something.
0: A bear. It did say... Listen, bear would be a much different sound.
5: Oh, yeah.
8: I felt like a snake popped out or a tick.
7: But a toad, of all things... You started screaming, what do I do?
0: Okay, you know what?
2: You started screaming, what do I do?
0: Yeah, I did. I asked politely, what do I do about this?
2: Yeah, right. Yeah, I'm sure you were polite under distress.
0: Guys,
2: who gave you the solution? The girls or your wife?
0: No, I figured it out. I said, grab a cup, okay? And then I took the cup, and it was very nice delivery outside. I was very gentle. Nothing happened to the toad.
4: You're the one who's supposed to know what to do in that situation.
0: Okay, and I did, and I fixed the problem.
2: Mr. Woodchopper, you?
0: Yeah, the toad went on to live a very nice life. And so there we go. I think that's fair and balanced reporting now officially. Are you guys ready to do this today?
2: Yeah.
0: Yeah, is that a yes? I'll take that as a yes. Okay, and we want you to get involved because our show is so much better when you're on it. 877 Radio TJ. That is your passport to get on the radio. You either catch us in the studio or you get our voicemail. 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Here we go.
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0: 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This is the TJ Show, and our news, it sounds a little bit different around here. Kenny reads through every story he can find, and then he brings us the most interesting ones. Kenny, what's happening on the planet today?
1: Monday Night Football saw the Chicago Bears defeat the Philadelphia Eagles 27-7 on the back of their third-string 38-year-old quarterback, Case Keenum, who hasn't played in an NFL game in 3 years.
2: Beginner's luck?
1: Yeah, I mean, he was just on fire. I guess they called the right plays for him. He threw for almost 250 yards and had 2 touchdowns. So congratulations to Case Keenum and the Bears. An interesting thing did happen defensively for the Bears. Their linebacker, TJ Edwards, who used to play for the Eagles, he was seen a little too close to the Eagles huddle, and it looks like he was eavesdropping on their play call. And on the very next play, he made an interception on Jalen Hurts.
0: Oh, that's a nice coincidence.
3: That's funny.
0: It's easier to make the play if you know the play that's coming up, from what I've heard. I'm not very sports savvy.
1: Yeah, I think so. But he was asked in a post-game interview if he actually heard anything, and he talked about how they changed all of the verbiage and the language since he'd been on the Eagles, so he claims he didn't know what they were talking about in the huddle.
0: Okay, well, yeah.
1: But whether we believe him or not is a whole other story.
0: What was the final score?
1: 27-7.
0: Yeah, it doesn't really matter. I mean, even if you missed that one play, it sounds like they were shoo-in.
2: Must have been struggling.
0: Kenny, what else do you have?
1: Vice had an interesting article, and it's referencing some research from sociologist Robin Dunbar, who says that people can maintain about 150 social relationships, but the average person's innermost circle consists of only about 5 close friends.
0: Yeah, I could see that. I mean, there's only so much time in a day. How do you get to really know people deeply?
1: And time is the factor here. According to her research, she says it takes approximately 200 hours of quality time together to build a truly close friendship.
0: Very good. Right. Kenny, what else do you have?
1: So we talked a little bit yesterday about the big nor'easter that slammed the East Coast, and it had an effect on one couple's big wedding day. They spent $30,000 to have their dream wedding in Waves, North Carolina, but their original wedding venue flooded, and then they found themselves stranded on Hatteras Island, and their invited guests could not make it there. But their friends, through social media, were able to rally vendors and a new venue, and they ended up having their dream wedding just in front of 400 strangers.
0: Oh, well, there you go.
2: So it's people from the town.
1: Yeah.
2: Hey, why not?
1: And people donating food in the venue, and the campground director officiated the wedding. So it worked out not quite as planned, but a story that I'm sure they'll remember for the rest of their life.
3: That sounds even better, honestly.
0: Well, it's a great story. Yeah. I mean, it's either just a wedding with everyone you know, which everyone does, or a wedding with a bunch of strangers.
2: Yeah, and you can't disappoint anybody when you're strangers.
0: Right.
2: Like, no one's like, oh, I didn't get enough time with you. Like, they're like, I don't care, I'm here.
3: Right.
2: I don't even know you. Like,
0: yeah, you actually get to enjoy your party.
2: Right.
0: Kenny, thank you for keeping us somewhat informed.
1: That's what's happening.
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11: 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The odds of him going on to fascinate millions with his talent? 1 in 260,000. 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The odds of a child being diagnosed with autism? 1 in 68. 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

I got drive, I don't need a car. 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I'm doing things they ain't seen before. Fans ain't dumb, but extreme is all. I'm a demon lord. Fall off what? I ain't seen the horse. Called your bluff, better cite the source. 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
1: Z96 plays the best music. This is the TJ Show. What a fascinating headline from Vox. It says, dating has gotten way more combative.
2: Sounds aggressive.
1: Well, it kind of is, actually.
2: The Hunger
1: and
2: Games.
1: I usually...
2: For dating.
1: Yeah, well, I don't...
2: I hope it doesn't end up like The Hunger Games.
1: It's tough out there. It's funny. Every generation probably says that, but I'm so glad I'm not dating right now with some of this stuff that's going on.
2: Yeah, I'm glad I missed the apps. I met my husband right when, Tinder was, hitting off, so I didn't really have to go on those things.
1: Hey, watch out. Don't talk about Tinder like that. Isn't that where you met Archie?
3: Yeah, I'm not offended by that.
2: I didn't think she would be.
1: I got your back.
3: I don't care.
2: Although Kenny might be. I know you met your
4: Hinge,
2: future wife.
4: Though.
1: Oh, Hinge.
4: My bad. Yeah, okay. I don't like Tinder.
2: It's whatever.
1: No, but this actually caught my attention. I mean, there's tons of dating things that go around there, but I thought this was very fascinating. So it surrounds a story of a woman named Lisa. She shows up on a date. The guy claimed to be 5'10", but then when he showed up for the date, they were the same height and she's not 5'10". The man accused her of lying about her height before they even said hello. So the first thing is an accusation. She said the whole time.

0: it was like he was an investigative reporter asking me questions. It was like you were interviewing someone you didn't like. Dating has become increasingly combative and tense, with single people entering dates already guarded, suspicious, or cynical due to bad past experiences and online dating fatigue. So you have to kind of go through all of this nonsense before there's even a chance on the table. Daters have increasingly low tolerance for normal human missteps or awkwardness. Well, I feel like people in general, right? There's like almost no grace everywhere you look. Often treating minor friction or differences as immediate deal breakers. So one little thing they don't like, all right, see you later, you're not for me. Well, dating's going to be really tough if you can't overlook some stuff. Relationship experts weighing in, they're saying preemptive defensiveness and assuming the worst in others act as major barriers to attraction. Yeah, and I think it would also be major barriers to building any kind of relationship. If you assume the worst in people, how are you going to go anywhere from there? To form genuine connections, singles need to stay curious, drop rigid assumptions, and accept the natural risks of vulnerability. Vulnerability seems to be a hard thing, right? With everyone having their guards up, what do you do about that? How do you get through this horror that is the reality of dating?
1: You had a hard time with vulnerability. What'd you do about that?
0: Jess, my wife, really helped me open up a lot. Mm-hmm. I told you guys, I had no friends for a long period of my career because I was always looking over the other shoulder. I'm like, oh, what can I, what is this guy? Like I always assumed, oh, they were trying to get something from me, take something from me, mm-hmm. whatever. And it's a shame. But now I do have friends in our industry and in life that I can open up with. And it's a life changer. I can't believe I was doing it another way.
1: And your wife Jess helped you do that.
0: Absolutely.
1: Yeah.
0: Because she sees the best in people. Yeah. And so being around people who see life that way is great.
2: I think you brought up an interesting point about how people don't have grace. And I think even further, they don't have patience. I mean, we're in this world where we expect everything instantly. And we need to just slow down, especially when it comes to something as important as forming a romantic relationship.
0: They want a microwave relationship.
2: Yeah.
0: Instantaneous.
3: Everyone needs to just be chill. Like Heather. Just calm down. Like everything's fine.
0: Well, good luck out there if you're dating. I do think there's going to be someone for you. You just got to look in the right places. 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

0: Z96 gets you up, gets you moving. This is the TJ show or news. It sounds different around here. Kenny reads through every story he can find, and then he brings us the most interesting ones. Kenny, what's happening on the planet today?
1: LeBron James spoke to the media for the first time as a member of the Philadelphia 76ers Media day yesterday. A couple of notes. First off, he was doing a press conference, and they had a little name tag at the table in front of them. And before he started talking, he asked the reporters, "You guys know who I am, right?" And then he just threw the name tag to the side.
0: See, why do you have to do that? I mean, I get it, but why? Doesn't that just reinforce? I mean, is he just being funny, I guess?
1: I mean, it could come off as a little cocky, but I thought it was pretty funny.
0: Is he living in New York and Philly? That's the question I've been wondering. There's a lot of rumors. It was the biggest headline that he would be commuting to practice via helicopter.
1: Yeah, so as far as I could tell, nobody asked him about that yesterday. But
0: you're kidding.
1: There are previous reports that say he plans to have residences in both cities and go back and forth between the two.
0: And it was the biggest headline. So my guess is they must have told them, don't ask that question.
1: Perhaps you're right. But yeah, we do not have a definitive answer on his commute and what that will look like. But I guess we'll learn soon enough. We're less than a month away from the start of the NBA season.
2: I will tell you this, the LeBron effect has already affected the 76ers. Where we live, we're somewhere somewhat close to Philly, and I was looking at tickets to go see the 76ers, which I've gone and seen them before, and nosebleed, a good $400.
0: Oh, $400? How?
2: I said, well, LeBron, I will see you on TV the same way I've been watching you all these years.
0: And it's been great.
2: It's been great.
0: It's been a fun experience. Yep. 400?
2: Yeah. It's been insane.
1: Now, the one thing he did confirm is that he did have every intention of signing with the New York Knicks, not the 76ers, but because the Knicks won the championship, that's what changed his mind.
2: Changed his mind or
1: yes.
2: The team's mind?
1: Well, first of all, I don't think Knicks wanted him. That's first of all. But
0: well, they
1: said
0: have a
1: that
0: dynamic that worked. Why would you do anything, whether it's a LeBron or anyone else, to mess with the dynamic?
2: The Knicks did want LeBron years ago.
1: Right.
2: LeBron turned them down, and then before the Knicks won the championship, he knew he was going to be a free agent. He knew his contract was going to be up. He wasn't going to re-sign with the Lakers. He thought about going to the Knicks, but then they won the champ, and he's like, I can't go there now. And then the Knicks were like, well, we don't want you, because cool, we won.
0: Just worked out.
2: It's all good, homie.
3: We're good.
1: He appears to be concerned. He doesn't want to be perceived as chasing another ring.
0: But what's wrong with that?
1: One could argue that signing with the Sixers is ring chasing,
2: but
1: too.
2: Why not?
3: But also, don't you play to win championships?
0: Of course.
3: Isn't that why we're playing?
1: What are we doing here?
0: Yeah, that's the least of my concerns with what I'm hearing. Good for him. Kenny, what else you have?
1: Well, a woman who had her car stolen from her driveway also lost about $1,500 in stolen items, including her wallet and keys. Inside her wallet, she had an AirTag, so she knew the exact location of this stuff, but police refused to intervene. They said because of security cameras where a credit card was using, they weren't working. Also, the location was a multifamily complex, so they couldn't identify the right unit. And then there was jurisdictional issues because the theft happened in a different jurisdiction from where the thieves actually took the stolen materials.
0: There's so much red tape, you can't even get your wallet back.
2: That's frustrating. Yeah.
0: Kenny, thanks for keeping us somewhat informed.
1: That's what's happening.
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1: Hey, TJ and J-Bo. This is Joan. I live on St. Croix in the U.S. Virgin Islands, and I hear your show. So I just wanted to let you know that I saw Coyote versus Acme entirely based upon your recommendation.
0: Wow. Well, we're honored, Joan.
1: And I brought my sister, and we loved it. So we're going to spread the word far and wide that Coyote versus Acme should win an award, and it's the best movie of the year.
0: Yeah, see, she's not joking.
2: Yeah.
0: This was that good of a movie, and it went way deeper than what you expect. I mean, it's Looney Tunes.
2: Mm-hmm.
0: It's about a coyote chasing a roadrunner. But it was, I think, brilliant, and one of the better movies I've seen in a very long time.
3: Yeah,
0: and I
3: want Coyote versus Acme from Brewster, New York.
1: Yeah, so now we're in Brewster, New York.
0: Wow, so I guess they're visiting New York, and normally she lives out on the islands.
2: Okay.
0: Man, I bet the person in New York wishes she was visiting the other friend on the island.
1: And I love your show. I love the good vibes you spread, and you guys are awesome.
3: Oh, all right. Call us back.
1: Call us back. Bye.
0: Oh, we will.
2: Well, we're going to call you back.
0: Do you have her number?
4: Yeah.
0: Okay, let's call her back.
2: Don't threaten us.
0: Let's see if we can get them on the phone. Yeah, it's great. And actually, interesting timing on that phone call. So I think today is the day, correct me if I'm wrong, that it's available for streaming?
4: Yeah, for digital rental or purchase.
0: Hold on, I'm checking Amazon right now. Why do they do this? So wait, to rent it, it's $19.99? I thought it was like $3.99. What is this?
4: New movies are more expensive. The price will drop.
0: That's to rent, and then to buy it is $24.99.
4: There's the deal.
5: Just buy it.
2: You're not buying it. That's the whole purpose of that.
5: Which is technically not even, you're not even owning it. It's just a rental that's much longer, but still.
0: Well, why don't we wait? Right? And then, what, a month or two, then they'll kick the price down a little bit?
4: Yeah. And I imagine hope. You can, maybe, or to Heather's concern, you could buy the DVD or the Blu-ray disc, and then you really own it.
5: Right. Or, I mean, if you wait long enough, you could probably just stream it for free if you own, if you pay for a subscription.
0: Oh, and by the way, this is fresh. Only 4 reviews on Amazon.
5: Oh.
0: So it just
5: and
0: came
5: I'm
0: out.
5: I mean, they're all good?
0: Yeah, it looks like 4.3.
5: Love so it.
0: That's very exciting. Got another message here from, this is B-Boy Logic, but he's putting on a voice.
6: Slow burn.
0: Slow burn is what he calls Kenny because of one of his habits that burns slowly.
6: I know it hurts. I know it hurts. 2 weeks in a row. Ay, Dios mío.
0: Oh, it's the Jets losing 2 weeks in a row.
6: You must be crying inside. My goodness. How could you still be a Jets fan at this point?
0: Well, at this point, I mean, it's been a lot of points over the years. Yeah, I mean, it's great. This is why we have the voicemail set up. I'm so glad that we were able to catch that mockery on tapes, and now we can play it for Kenny.
4: Glad you had your laughs, B-Boy Logic.
2: He's only laughing because the Giants beat the Dallas Cowboys.
4: Whatever. It's all good. You know something? The Jets, they definitely look much better than
0: they
4: have
0: in a
4: very long
0: time. Enough with the excuses. Enough with being in the courtroom for the Jets. There's no defense.
4: Geno Smith, he threw for 2 touchdowns, 300-something yards. This guy, he doesn't age. It's great.
5: 2 whole touchdowns?
4: Yeah.
0: Hold on.
4: Wow.
0: J-Bo watches enough football to know there is no excuse for that team. Is that accurate?
2: There's no excuse. There's no hope.
0: This is the TJ Show.
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0: 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This is what we do, right?
1: Right.
0: J-Bo, you're a great journalist.
1: Thank you.
0: You've interviewed your husband in the kitchen.
1: Likewise.
0: I think you hid food from him, and then it was...
1: I think we all...

Z96, and who forgot to tell me that it was my national holiday today? Today is National Coffee Day! And of course, I'm going to spill the tea on where you're going to get freebies today, because I got my freebie sitting right next to me.

Patient Zero, a brand new song by Taylor Swift on Z96. And the only thing that would make National Coffee Day a perfect day for me would be if it landed on our Thirsty Thursday. But it looks like our sweet treat drinky drink is coming early this week, or should I say two times this week. Of course, I know where all the freebies and deals are at for today, and I am definitely going to spill the tea with you guys. So sit down, buckle up, get ready to grab your sweet treat drinky drink, and let's spill the tea. Now, of course, I got to start off with what I got today. I went to Scooter's Coffee in Navarre, and I got what they're giving away for National Coffee Day, which is a free medium brewed hot coffee, which, of course, I am extra, and I can't drink black coffee, so I added in oat milk and salted caramel flavoring. Overall, I bet you're probably thinking right now, Hannah drinking a hot coffee. Who is this girl this morning? Well, honey, my total was 80 cents. For today, because I had to add in some extras. I'm taking the hot coffee for 80.

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0: A gorgeous sunny Tuesday morning on the Emerald Coast. 84 degrees will be our high today in Fort Walton Beach, an 88 in Crestview. It looks like 8s are our theme today because our UV will reach an 8 as well, which is considered high. So definitely have some sunscreen with you if you plan on heading out to our gorgeous beaches. And speaking of my favorite place to be, yellow flags are currently flying at all beaches right now. 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And if you need a little reminder about what those beach flag colors mean, because trust me, I get it, it's a little confusing sometimes, head over to our website, Z96.com. 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

0: Somber on Z96, and the biggest birthday party on the Emerald Coast is back this year. Z-Bash 29 is coming up on October 24th at the Gab Spot in Fort Walton Beach. We've already given away so many tickets, but it's not stopping there because we want to fill up this VIP guest list with your name. 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
13: Would you believe it if I told you that thinking about death could actually help you live better? In her CNN original series, Kara Swisher Wants to Live Forever, Kara said she was inspired by a practice in Bhutan, where people are encouraged to think about death a few times a day. Not to be morbid, but to sharpen their appreciation for the life they have. Research backs this up. People who reflect on their mortality tend to tune in more to life's good moments, while avoiding it can leave you feeling more fearful and less prepared. So what does turning toward it look like? Talking about your wishes, getting your affairs in order, and letting the simple fact that our time is finite nudge you toward what actually matters. The existential question. What are you going to do with the time you have left? I'm Dr. Sanjay Gupta, helping you live a better life.
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3: Sunny conditions for our Tuesday morning. 84 degrees will be our high today in Fort Walton Beach and 88 in Crestview.

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2: Stop it.
1: Does this come as a shock to you this morning?
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1: Oh, I love that. What's your name?
2: Erica.
1: Hey, Erica. You got 4 tickets to Z-Bash, and we're doing this thing. We're creating this awesome playlist. We have a lot of great artists on there right now, from Shaboozy to Pitbull to Coldplay to Bruno Mars. Who do you want to add to that list?
2: Ella Langley.
1: Ooh, we can definitely put her on there for sure. I love it.
2: Thank you so much. I appreciate y'all.
1: It's Z96, and sometimes we want a giveaway that's outside of our hometown. How about sending you to Mexico for a vacation for 4 people? All the details are coming up next.

0: It's Z96, and I feel like this time of year, everybody's looking for that one last little getaway, that one little last vacation before the holiday season starts up. So, how about a free trip to Mexico? I mean, I've never heard anyone turn that down. Z96 wants to give you the chance to win a 4-day, 3-night all-inclusive vacation for 4 people to go to the Dreams Resort and Spa in Mexico. 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Well, the best part about this giveaway is that someone new wins this trip every single day. So if you don't win today, it could be tomorrow or Thursday or Friday. Literally, there's no limits on this giveaway. Someone new wins it every day, so why not have that be you? The hardest part about this whole thing might be deciding which swimsuit makes it into the suitcase for this trip. If you want to win, grab your phone and text our national keyword, SHELL. 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
0: Sunny, sunny, sunny. That's the one word I would use to describe our weather today. 84 degrees will be our high in Fort Walton Beach and 88 in Crestview.

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1: Yeah, what's your name?
2: Steve.
1: Hey, Steve. All right, you know the drill. We're creating the most perfect playlist for Z-Bash this year. We got a lot of iconic people on it, from Ray to Zara Larsson to Bruno Mars. Who do you want to add to that list?
2: I'm kind of old school. Maybe some Hootie.
1: Ooh, okay. I like it. See, we need a mix. We also got Ella Langley in there, so we need some country, too. So this is going to be good. This is a big mix of music. I like it.
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huge thank you to all of our Z96ers calling in and trying to win Z-Bash tickets with me today. 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I can't.

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0: Audrey Hobart with her new song, Sue Me, on Z96. And sue me if I love a good deal and love a good freebie, because today is National Coffee Day. And earlier this morning, I was telling you about all the freebies that you can get for today from some of our favorite coffee spots. And even some places are doing a buy something and get this for free. Well, I realized that there was one very popular coffee spot missing from my list this morning. And of course, I got all the tea for you. So you know what to do. Sit down, buckle up, grab your sweet treat drinky drink for National Coffee Day, and let's spill the tea. Starbucks was missing from my list of freebies this morning. Now, this kind of makes me a little shocked and a little sad, because they're one of the biggest coffee spots in America, and they're not doing anything for National Coffee Day. No freebies, no buy something, get this for free. Well, they're not doing any giveaways today, but they did add a brand new drink to their menu. It's called an Aerocano. It's a Starbucks blonde espresso that's air whipped for texture and poured over ice. They say it delivers a smooth profile that puts brighter, lighter roasted espresso front and center. It sounds interesting. I kind of like the air whipped. That sounds fun. But here's my question. Is it sweet? Is there milk in there already? Like, I can't do just straight espresso or straight black coffee. You know, that's a little harsh. That's a little raw for me. Okay, I need a little add-on in there. I need a little sweetness and a little milk in there. Not real milk, oat milk, of course. What do you guys think about Starbucks in today? Do you think they should have did a giveaway? Do you think they should have did a little buy something, get this for free? I think they should have. What do you think? Let me know. It's Z96.
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She's extending her record and breaking history once again. Ella Langley's hit song, Choosin' Texas, has now made it to 24 weeks at number one on the Billboard Hot 100 chart. So what do you guys think? How long is this streak going to last for? It's Z96.

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What's up, guys? It's Hannah on Z96, and this popular girl group is taking the world by storm, but now they're about to walk the catwalk. 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

0: Animal by Cat's Eye on Z96. And do you think that popular girl group can put their catwalk to the test on one of the biggest fashion show stages in the whole entire world? Well, we're about to see. Sit down, buckle up, and get ready for this tea. The Victoria's Secret Fashion Show is back this year. They'll be broadcasting it live from Los Angeles on Sunday, October 18th. If you want to watch it, you can stream it on YouTube or TikTok or Instagram. Now, the Victoria's Secret Fashion Show is known for three things. One, having the most iconic supermodels in the world walk that runway. Two, their outfits are stunning, like stunning in all capital letters. I feel like the wings get bigger and bigger and bigger every year. And three is the performers. We've had some of our favorite artists take the stage, from Ariana Grande to Justin Timberlake to Justin Bieber. I mean, Taylor Swift, Rihanna. The list literally keeps going on and on and on. And we just found out who our 2026 Victoria's Secret Fashion Show performers will be. And honestly, I'm a fan of every single one of them. Cat's Eye will be taking the stage along with country star Megan Maroney, rapper Megan Thee Stallion, and of course, pop star icon Tate McRae. I think this is seriously a perfect lineup. Like, you have the dancing and choreography of Cat's Eye, then you have the cute country star of Megan Maroney, then you have pop star icon Tate McRae, and then wrapping it up with Miss Megan Hot Girl Stallion. Like, literally perfect. Whoever casted that needs a raise. What do you think on this lineup? Yay or nay? Let me know. It's Z96.
1: 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Z-Bash number 29 is coming to the Gab Spot in Fort Walton Beach on October 24th. 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
17: A sunny Tuesday afternoon for us on the Emerald Coast. 84 degrees will be our high today in Fort Walton Beach and 88 in Crestview. Taking a look at tomorrow's forecast, Wednesday, a 45% chance of rain with a high of 85.

0: Miley Cyrus with Bass Persuades on Z96. 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

What's up, guys? It's Hannah on Z96. Chips, dips, and a Mexico trip. How does that sound? Your chance to win a Mexico vacation is coming up next. New York.

0: Olivia Rodrigo on Z96, and I think it's safe to say that Z96 has the most iconic giveaways, but this one might take the cake because Z96 wants to give you a 4-day, 3-night all-inclusive trip for 4 people to the Dreams Resort and Spas in Mexico. And of course, your airfare is included. But here's the fun part. Someone new wins this giveaway every single day. 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
0: Sunny conditions for our Tuesday afternoon on the Emerald Coast. 84 degrees will be our high today in Fort Walton Beach and 88 in Crestview. Taking a look at tomorrow's forecast, Wednesday, a 45% chance of rain with a high of 85.

0: Tame Impala with their new song Loser on Z96, and flu season is right around the corner, and I definitely don't want to be caught having the flu this year. 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

Hey, don't be fooled. One day you need a hoodie and you think it's fall? No, not really. Oh, and if you thought the rain was over, you're wrong on that one, too. Forecast coming up in just a few. It's the number one hit music station, so lots of great music coming up. It's C96.

0: 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Hey, it's the ride home. It's Hayden. It's Tuesday. Well, that's feels like the second Monday of the week, but okay. Forecast on the way in just a few minutes. Yeah, if you thought it was fall, hang on. It's false fall. Give it a few more weeks, right? End of September, though. 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
7: Clear skies, low around 70 overnight tonight. Lots of sunshine tomorrow with a high mid to upper 80s. And chance of rain tomorrow night, about 40%. Then Thursday, it's 50-50 chance. Thunderstorms off and on through Sunday, maybe even Monday. You've got an 80-85% chance of rain coming this weekend. 91 right now in Crestview. It's 87 on the beaches.

George Michael fans not all that happy about Somber's performance at the VMAs. All in all, I thought it was a great tribute. Live performances album coming out from George Michael's estate soon. Here's Somber, Z96.

0: Somber, my body isn't ready. Hey, it's Hayden. Are you ready for music news? Miley Cyrus is back better than ever, some might say. First number one album on the Billboard 200 in over 10 years. Bass Persuades is out. It's just Miley now. And a big thank you. She celebrated by saying, hey, thanks to the fans, the team, the label. Basically, she said that this project has been even more sweet. The success means more because of the journey it took to get there. This one has brought her some of the best things in her career. I'm Hayden, and that's music news.
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9: Clear skies overnight tonight, low around 70, so it's going to be a nice evening. Lots of sunshine tomorrow, high mid to upper 80s. But by tomorrow evening, the rain starts moving in. 40% chance tomorrow night. Thursday, 50-50 chance of showers and then thunderstorms off and on. Friday, Saturday, Sunday, Monday, too. Right now, it's 92 in Crestview, 86 on the beaches.

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Ed Sheeran's been doing his best impression of the Homer Simpson meme, where he's just kind of slinking back and disappearing into the hedges. Martin Garrix with Ed. 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Stay.

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11: Clear skies, low around 70. Lots of sunshine tomorrow, high mid to upper 80s. A chance of rain tomorrow night, about 40%. Thursday, some showers off and on, 50-50. And then thunderstorms Friday, Saturday, Sunday, Monday too. 89 right now inland. It's 85 on the coast.

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2: Woohoo! We did it, Chris. We did it.
1: Well, I knew eventually you would probably end up at this party.
2: Oh, my gosh. Yeah, you're not kidding. I love it. I love it.
1: You haven't missed one in years, right? Okay, we're going to move to the Gab spot in Fort Walton Beach this year. 21 and up. You've got four tickets. Yeah. Bring three friends. All the prizes are at your fingertips now. You've got a chance to win some great stuff.
2: Yes.
1: All right. 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We're going to throw in a 30-minute play card for Gab spot that's just for you. Use it whenever you want. And we'll see you at the party, Donna.
2: Oh, you will. Thank you so much, Aiden.
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Friday was a big day, right? Dolly Day, the surprise drop from Taylor Swift. We had a couple of days' notice. If you missed the world premiere, Patient Zero is on the way. 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

drop dead. How many seasons do we really need in any given show? I mean, if season one was great and you haven't seen any of the others, I don't know. Entertainment Buzz coming up. Here's Audrey Hulbert, Sue Me on Z96.

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1: Audrey Hobart on Z96. It's The Ride Home. I'm Hayden. This is the Entertainment Buzz. Prime Video renewing Reacher for a sixth season. This is less than 2 weeks after the end of season four. I saw season one, and I guess I just never got going on season two, but apparently three was pretty good, and four even bigger than that. So now we've got five and six on the way. Alan Ritchson, yep, like I'll have to revisit it, okay? Selena Gomez and Benny Blanco celebrated their first wedding anniversary at home, revisiting their wedding memories, looking through their album, I guess. They definitely had a slice of cake because Benny shared that on Instagram and said, a year-old cake never tasted so good. Congratulations to the happy couple. I'm Hayden, and that's The Buzz.
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Z-Bash 29 is happening, and it's in Fort Walton Beach. 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

0: song could ever say. Z96. It's The Ride Home. That's Olivia Rodrigo, her third album, You Look Pretty Sad for a Girl So In Love. She got her start with Disney. This guy never really got his start, but he was an American Idol contestant at one time. Caleb Flynn, 40 years old, just found guilty of murdering his wife. 9 counts. Lots of murder. Aggravated murder, murder, felony murder. I guess that's how they tack on the years. He's looking at life in prison without parole. He killed his wife, shot her, and then staged the scene to look like an intruder was responsible, all while texting the woman he was having an affair with. She was also on the praise team at his church.
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18: Oh, beautiful day today. Clear skies tonight with a low around 70. Tomorrow's going to be nice with lots of sunshine and a high in the mid to upper 80s.

And then rain's coming starting tomorrow night. There's a slight chance of rain. Showers on Thursday. Thunderstorms through the weekend. 88 right now in Crestview. It's 85 in Fort Walton Beach, Destin.

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It's Gracie Abrams, Z96.

Nightly with Jade and Tyler coming up at 6. They've got lots of great music and lots of laughs. Speaking of great music, new one from Rosé. Here's New Trick, Z96.

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0: is probably going to be my bestie. That is also my roommate. Her name's Emily.
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0: She's going to be so excited. It feels crazy. I heard the ad for it right before I pulled into my driveway and pulled in, did it, and here I am.
1: Love that. So,
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0: You know, we've heard of IBS, but have you ever heard of IMS, Jade?
1: No. When you brought that up before we were getting into this break, I was like, is he talking about his bowels? No. What is the M for?
0: Irritable male syndrome. It's when men get irritable and less motivated as they get older. It's linked to testosterone decline that happens between the ages of 40 and 60.
1: Are you suffering from IMS?
0: I'm going to need a lot of patience when I move in to my fiance's place with her teenage daughter. So I don't think I have this. Maybe I will, but I'm a very patient person.
1: Okay, so there's actually a condition behind some grumps. This is actually funny to me because I'm just like, wow, the hormonal changes that we go through are just crazy. Sometimes you wonder, like, why hitting certain strides in certain ages is so difficult, but medically, our bodies are effed. This kind of sucks.
0: It's when one of my bets ain't hitting on a sports game. I think that's when I get really irritated. I'm like, really? But I won some money last night.
1: My boyfriend sent me a screenshot this morning, and he actually told me last night when he got out the shower, he said, ooh, Tyler's gonna be on one tomorrow because the Bears beat the Eagles.
0: The Bears were underdogs. They were not favored. So that means you put money down. If they won, you get big monies. And that's what happened. The Bears won.
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